Z103 will feature tracks from the entire Pink Floyd library, including some nuggets that you'll only hear on Real Rock Z103. 420 Floyd. Every Friday at, well, 420. Real Rock Z103.

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That's the quality difference. 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

down to rest in a big field of tall grass. I lay there in the sun and felt it caressing my face as I fell asleep and dreamed. I dreamed I was in a Hollywood movie, and that I was the star of the movie. This really blew my mind, the fact that me, an over

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Am I going crazy? Or is this just a dream?

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It's Miles Riker. I got a treat for you this morning. As I open up the rock box for a lost and found, you're going to want to turn this one up. I mean, seriously, I don't get to play this one very often. From 1977, the title of their album, Lights Out. Here's UFO with the title track. It's a rock box lost and found, Real Rock, Z103.

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That's the quality difference. 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

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It is a Friday, everybody. We're right in the middle of a 30-minute rock binge. Here's the Jimi Hendrix Experience.

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It's 420. 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Floyd. On Real Rock. On Real Rock. Z103. Z103. Z103. Z103. Z103. Z103. Z103. Z103. Z103. Z103. Z103. Z103. Z103. Z103. Z103. Z103. Z103. Z103. Z103. Z103. Z103. Z103. Z103. Z103. Z103. Z103. Z103. Z103. Z103. Z103. Z103. Z103. Z103. Z103. Z103. Z103. Z103. Z103. Z103. Z103. Z103. Z103. Z103. Z103. Z103. Z103. Z103. Z103. Z103. Z103. Z103. Z103. Z103. Z103. Z103. Z103. Z103. Z103. Z103. Z103. Z103. Z103. Z103. Z103. Z103. Z103. Z103. Z103. Z103. Z103. Z103. Z103. Z103. Z103. Z103. Z103. Z103. Z103. Z103. Z103. Z103. Z103. Z103. Z103. Z103. Z103. Z103. Z103. Z103. Z103. Z103. Z103. Z103.

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Hey, Chuck Amadin, heading into your weekend with our 30-minute rock band with Steely Dan and the Jay Giles Band kicking off the hour in Centerfold. Now, REO, Real Rock Z103.